shape. All you gotta do, honey, is kinda stand in one spot. 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And that's when you got some. Yeah. Now let's go one time. Hey!

are loaded. 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Everybody knows the good guys lost. Everybody knows the fight was fixed.

artifact of the past. Everybody knows the scene is dead, but there's gonna be a meter on your bed that will disclose

Maybe I should just wait just a little bit. Forgetting bothers me.